could he not be the greatest? 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My presence is happy, belated. Fashionably late, I'm just glad that you made it. The best is yet to come, I'm just glad that you waited. They all say they real till it's time to appraise.

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Blindfolded on this road, watch me faith walk. Just hold on to your brother when his faith lost.

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1: when I've done,
0: done all I can,
1: all I can,
0: and my friends,
1: Lord, my friends,
0: Lord, my friends,
1: they don't understand.

0: pray for us. I speak blessings of health, blessings of wealth. And until I see you again, my friend, I'm excited about your win.
1: Hope Radio.

And in church, we've learned how to, you know, articulate our feelings through our music. And there's a song that just says, a sister wrote a song that said,

Jesus said in the book of John, that apart from him, we are nothing. So all that we have and all that we are is in Jesus.

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The pain is so severe that you become

0: 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The sister said, Deacon, you can't go wrong, 'cause I feel it coming on.
1: Amen, brother, amen.
0: Yeah.

That's Portuguese. Do I have anybody from Brazil? Where are my Brazilians? Wave at me. Oh, bless you, mother.